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1: His back is brawny, but his brain is weak. He's just plain stupid with a stubborn streak.
0: And by the way,

0: Or would you rather be a pig?
1: 这首在星星上荡秋千是电影《与我同行》的插曲，当然它也是第十七届奥斯卡最佳原创歌曲的获得者。
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